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We are Q104.1, number one for new country. I'm Aaron Michael. Thank you for hanging out tonight. Hope that Friday's been treating you wonderful. To crank up code.

0: I don't remember if it was elementary school, middle school, but I remember giving mom a book one year that I made. 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
1: That's cool.
0: She cried, and she still has that, so I guess she loved it.

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1: 204.1. All right, Heather, best Mother's Day gift you've ever received or have given. What is it?
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0: 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All right, we're talking about the best Mother's Day gift, Stephanie, you've ever gotten or you've ever given. What is it?
1: Last year, my husband, I don't know how it's going to top with this year, but he got me tickets to Morgan Wallen, and it was like made sure that it was me and my best friend that got to go. It was
0: it's brownie points. That's what it is.
1: Yeah,

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9: 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Show 1583 is on right now. What's up? I'm your host, Granger Smith. So glad you're with me. Kicking off the weekend on the right foot. I got some good news headed your way. Going to read that for you. I got some Nashville news, and Hudson's going to read that for you. And I got a whole bunch of good country music on the way. All because, guess what? It's finally Saturday. Here we go. It's After Midnight. I'm done.

104.1, number one for new country. Yes, the weekend is here. How about we get it rolling with some good news? What do you say? Stay tuned for two songs, and I'll share it with you.

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Man, it is late at night, early morning Saturday. What has got you up at this hour? 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
7: 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Also, Earl Dibbles Jr., the country boy, coming in here with a dumb

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1: 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Later, man.
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104.1, number one for new country. A mom in Texas brought Jell-O shots to her kid's fifth grade Christmas party, not realizing they were actually loaded with vodka. 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Earl Dibbles Jr. is going to share this dumb criminal story with us next. 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
8: Hey, thanks for starting your Saturday here with me on After Midnight, y'all. I know, it's officially the weekend, and I'm Granger Smith, your host. I've got some things I want to talk about that went down on this day in history coming up, plus some Nashville news with Ann Hudson. Have you heard? Well, she's going to fill you in. A lot to discuss here in the middle of the night, you third shifters working on a Saturday. I'm glad you're with me. She wants

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104.1, number one for new country. In 1914, President Woodrow Wilson made it official. The very first Mother's Day was proclaimed in the U.S. Let's talk about that in history, plus some other things that went down on this day, coming up in just two country songs.

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Q104.1, number one for new country. I really appreciate you waking up and starting Saturday with me here on After Midnight. 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

0: 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A school director in Arkansas is in big trouble after being accused of running a kid fight club. 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And Earl Bibbles Jr. is going to share this dumb criminal story with us next.
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9: Saturday morning, early risers, what's up? This is After Midnight. I'm your host, Granger Smith. Thank you for making this America's favorite radio program. I've got some good news. Besides the fact that it's Saturday, hang tight, I want to read you that. Plus, there is some Nashville news. Have you heard about it yet? Well, Ann Hudson is coming in here quickly to inform you. Hang tight for all of this. Don't touch that dial.

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Yes, the weekend is here. How about we get it rolling with some good news? What do you say? Stay tuned for two songs, and I'll share it with you.

104.1, number one for new country. Have you checked out our After Midnight Instagram lately? It looks completely different than it did just a couple weeks ago. Do you like keeping up with some of your favorite artists? We make it easy for you now. See a post and you want to know more? Just click the link in our bio, see the pic from the story and you want to read about it. It'll take you right to it. Follow us at After Midnight Granger Smith on Instagram. Just when I-

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1: Hey, Granger. Good morning. This is Pam from Truppit, Michigan. I listen to you every morning on my travels from the country little town to the big city, Grand Rapids, Michigan. Have a great day.
0: Hey, thank you, Pam. I appreciate you listening every single morning. That means a lot. 17.

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1: Dustin Lynch, Easy to Love, at number 30 here on the countdown. Keith Urban in the next 5 minutes or so. We'll talk to him about a covers album that he's doing. But right now, a throwback from Keith Urban. Here's Wasted Time on the Country Top 30.

0: Lauren Elena and Chase Matthew at number 29 with All My Exes here on the Country Top 30. We've got Keith Urban in studio. You're putting out a new album, which is a bunch of covers, yacht rock covers. It's got some collaborations. One is with my favorite artist of all time.
1: There's some collabs on the record. Yeah, actually three collabs on the record.
0: I know all three. I'm not saying
1: the Little Big Town are one of the collabs.
0: Can I say the other ones?
1: Yeah.
0: Are you sure?
1: Yeah.
0: Doobie Brothers singer Michael McDonald.
1: Yeah.
0: And my favorite artist of all time.
1: Yeah.
0: John Mayer.
1: Yeah. That's the three collabs on the record.
0: I won't say what that one is.
1: And the song with Michael McDonald is the only original song on the record. It's called We Go Back.
0: I didn't know that song. Mm. That makes sense. I thought I was just like not knowledgeable in music.
1: Yeah. No, it's a full covers record except for this very first single, which is called We Go Back. And when we wrote it, I envisioned this, and we wrote it in 2020. So this song's been sitting around for 6 years waiting to find a home. And when we wrote it, I imagined Michael McDonald singing the chorus 6 years ago.
0: How do you save a song for 6 years? Because obviously there's an affinity for it, or you wouldn't keep saving it.
1: It wasn't that. I didn't even think I was saving it. I just think it didn't find, it just didn't have a home to live in yet. And when we made this yacht rock record, my management said, man, it'd be great if you had a, you know, if you could do a song with Michael McDonald or somebody like that, Kenny Loggins or someone. And I said, oh, it's strange you say that because we wrote this song 6 years ago, imagining Michael McDonald singing the chorus. And they said, oh, can you play us the demo? So I played the demo. And Breland is one of the writers on the song. And so Breland's singing the chorus. And I said, but, you know, it'd be great if Michael could sing the chorus. And they go, yeah, do you think you could do that for the record? And I'd already mixed, mastered, sequenced, and handed in the whole album to the label. And I'm like, for what album? And they go, this one. I'm like, what? What are you talking about? And they're like, well, you know, Michael McDonald, you know? And so I went, okay, so within 10 days, I put a session together with the full band, tracked the song, had never met Michael, met him through a mutual friend, sent him the song, he loved it, he put his vocal on it, we mixed it, we mastered it, we resequenced it, resurfaced it, and got it all into the label in time. It was insane.
0: Is it still cool to you if you get something back from a Michael McDonald who's singing on a song that you wrote? Is that ever?
1: Yeah.
0: Okay, I didn't know if it ever...
1: It was surreal talking to him.
0: Yeah.
1: Yeah, the first, because I got his number and I called. He was just the sweetest guy on the planet. It was amazing.

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1: Luke Combs is at number 2 once again this week on the Country Top 30. Here is Sleepless in a Hotel Room.
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everyone. It's Hunter Boston on Q104.1. In two songs, I want to kick off the show by telling you a story and getting y'all's opinion on if I reacted right within this situation that I was in last weekend. So I'll explain more in two songs. Don't go anywhere. I need some assistance. Weigh in with me.

0: some money away. Peggy from Randleman, you have won $1,000 from our 13K payday.
1: That is awesome. That is awesome. I've never won anything in my life.
0: Well, Peggy, you can officially say you're a winner now. Congratulations to you. Just a reminder for everybody.

We're celebrating the Carolina Hurricanes all day today because they have a huge game tonight against the Philadelphia Flyers at 6 p.m. They could clinch the series and move into the Eastern Conference Finals. Massive. The Hurricanes have took care of business up to this point. I'm not going to get too far ahead of myself, though. The Flyers are a good team. Anything can happen. That's why hockey playoffs are the best playoffs. I said it. I'll stand behind that, too. It's Q104.

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0: passenger on a long road trip. 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I think that's the driver's domain. Let me know what you think.
1: John, depends on the music we're listening to. But listen to country, they're leaving alone, listen to rap. They can do what they want. It's hard.

we're celebrating the Carolina Hurricanes all day today because they have a huge game tonight against the Philadelphia Flyers at 6 p.m. They could clinch the series and move into the Eastern Conference Finals. Massive. The Hurricanes have took care of business up to this point. I'm not going to get too far ahead of myself, though. The Flyers are a good team. Anything can happen. That's why hockey playoffs are the best playoffs. I said it. I'll stand behind that, too. It's Q104.

0: Just this past week, that could be you. 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
1: She looks so pretty when the makeup on. You should hear her talking to her mama on the phone. I love it when she raps to

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1: 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Anytime you hear Megan today, make sure you send in those talkbacks. 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

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I'll tell you the story that made me ask this question in two songs. I want you to weigh in. It's Q104.1. I never get-

0: My coworkers here like, yes. I was like, unknown number. What is that?
1: Well, it's a good thing you answered that phone. Congratulations to Penny from Greensboro for winning $1,000 this past week from our 13K payday. On Monday, starting at 9 a.m., the 13K payday is back, and you can be just like Penny, trying to figure out what you're going to spend all that money on. That's a good problem to have. It's Q104.

We're celebrating the Carolina Hurricanes all day today because they have a huge game tonight against the Philadelphia Flyers at 6 p.m. They could clinch the series and move into the Eastern Conference Finals. Massive. The Hurricanes have took care of business up to this point. I'm not going to get too far ahead of myself, though. The Flyers are a good team. Anything can happen. That's why hockey playoffs are the best playoffs. I said it. I'll stand behind that, too. It's Q104.

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Q104.1, it is Erica DeLong, and a big kudos to Luke Combs, who just received an honorary degree from App State on Thursday, recognized for the impact he's made on country music and in the world in general. So he got his degree 14 years after he first enrolled at App State. Way to go, Luke.

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104.1. That was Tim McGraw. It's Erica DeLong. And who went to go see Riley Green in Charlotte the other night? I'm still recuperating because he's got a lot of hotness on that stage and put on a heck of a show. 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

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It is Erica DeLong. He's a part of the lineup for our Carolina Country Music Fest going down in Myrtle Beach, June. It's a four-day festival. I was looking at hotels already filling up, and they're getting pricey, so go ahead and book a hotel now. Here's Thomas Rhett.

Morgan Wallen on Q104.1. It's Erica DeLong. He's been giving back through his foundation to music programs across the nation. He gave over $1 million to his old baseball field at high school to revamp it. Well, now a mom is speaking out saying that secretly Morgan Wallen paid for her son's funeral expenses after he lost his battle to cancer. And she said he was so gracious to meet with my son last year while he was on tour to make him feel like a VIP. And she said, I want the world to know what a great person Morgan Wallen is.

0: 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We'll talk to Tucker Wetmore. 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

0: 104.1, it's Erica DeLong. Is it okay to post thirst trap pictures if you're in a relationship? What do you think about that? Because apparently I got in trouble. One of my mom's friends called her and complained that I had posted a picture on the internet, which my husband had shared it. So what do you think about women or guys posting thirst traps?
1: If people have a problem with their significant other posting, you know, like sexiest stuff on IG, like if you're jealous about it, you have to have a conversation. You might not have as secure of a relationship as you thought. But yeah, I think it's totally fine.

0: 94.1, it's Erica DeLong. Apparently, according to somebody that knows my mom, I posted a thirst trap on the internet and I shouldn't have, even though my husband shared that same photo. What do you think about couples sharing thirst trap photos? Sydney.
1: It's never okay to post a thirst trap. A thirst trap is exactly what it says. You're thirsty, you're looking for attention.
0: Sydney's like, it ain't gonna be happening in our house. Thank you for calling.

That's Blake Shelton on Q104.1. Number one for New Country, it is Erica DeLong. And speaking of number one, Ella Langley on Top of the World right now. This song, Choosing Texas, is the most played song of any genre for the first quarter of 2026. Here's Ella Langley on Q104.1.

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0: Q104.1, it is Erica DeLong. Happy Mother's Day weekend to all the mamas out there. I just read there's some deals going on at some local businesses, so like moms can eat free at Golden Corral on Sunday. Hooters throwing some chicken wings out, so you get 10 free wings when you buy 10 wings. 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And Baskin Robbins is going to offer $5 off Mother's Day ice cream cake. So a lot of businesses getting on board to offer mama something special, which they deserve.
1: Rumors going all over town. Can't keep my name out the mouth these days. Yeah, they say.

104.1. It is Erica DeLong. He just received his honorary degree at App State 14 years after he first enrolled at the school. He was honored for his impact on country music. Way to go, Luke Combs. He looks so proud being up there on that stage.

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It's Erica DeLong. So Luke Bryan and Jason Aldean have been besties for over 20 years now, but Luke told us that Jason actually likes his mom better than he does him, and that they would sit around and chit-chat all day smoking cigarettes until Jason quit smoking. So now they just sit around and

Q104.1, it is Erica DeLong. Anybody else still trying to recuperate if you went to the Riley Green Show in Charlotte the other night? So much hotness and talent on one stage. If you went, we want to see your photos. 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

Q104.1 is Erica DeLong here. We want to hook you up with Megan Maroney tickets to her sold-out show. It's going to be in Greensboro June 6th. So anytime we play Megan Maroney, make sure you get on our free iHeartRadio app. Leave a talkback message. That will count as your entry to win Megan Maroney tickets.

104.1. Let's go, Canes. Where are you watching the big game at tonight? Hit me up in the DMs at Erica DeLong. They're playing game four, round two of the playoffs against the Flyers. Puck drop 6 p.m. Of course, if they win tonight, they move on to round three. And so far, knock on wood, it's been a

104.1. It is Erica DeLong. Ella Langley, who is at the height of her career right now. She's also got a brand new perfume out, and I just saw the packaging. It is so cute and smells really good. It is Be Her, the name of the perfume, same as this song.

Good on Q104.1. It's Erica DeLong. She says she's got a longevity routine that she does every day. Eat more protein, go out to her garden, and do tons of push-ups. I love that determination. Here's Thomas

at 4.1. It is Erica DeLong. And win tickets to see Megan Maroney for her sold-out show. Greensboro, June 6th. Going to be here before you know it. Anytime we play Megan Maroney, you open our free iHeartRadio app. Leave a talkback message. That is going to count as your entry to win those tickets.

0: Q104.1, it's Erica DeLong. Where are you watching the Canes game at? Game four just kicked off just a few minutes ago against the Flyers. This is game four, round two of the playoffs, which so far they've won every game. They win tonight, they'll move on to round three. Let's go, Canes. Here's Lainey Wilson.
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0: 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Samantha is already in her friend's wedding, her best friend's wedding, but it's been very challenging for you and the other bridesmaids. What is she requesting of y'all?
1: Multiple Zooms and planning meetings set up for the showers, the engagement party, the bachelorette weekend expectations, and more. And it's like a whole thing. And I've been graceful because I love her, but it's getting a little crazy. You know, I don't have that much free time to be dedicating weeks and weeks to this effort.
0: No. What do you think, Samantha?

0: Q104.1, it's Erica DeLong. Samantha reaching out because her best friend, who's a bride-to-be, is being very demanding of all the bridesmaids with handing out binders, schedules, requesting Zooms to plan for everything, but nobody has said anything. Crystal, what do you think?
1: Because it's your best friend, you have the right to put her in her place. Do what you can, but don't overextend yourself trying to make all of these meetings and be a part of that whole bridezilla thing. No, put her in a place that your friend. You have that right.
0: She might kick her out of the wedding, but I mean, you know. It's-

y'all. I'm getting out of here. It's Q104.1. Stay connected at Erica DeLong, and happy Mother's Day to all the mamas out there. I read a study that said most moms, all they really want is a little bit of peace and quiet and have the house clean. Get the chores done where they don't have to do laundry or do dishes. So if you didn't buy anything, that is a perfect gift. Here's Morgan Wallen.

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1: 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It's Wayne Diate. 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Our guest tonight, Tucker Wetmore. 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
1: Shout out to Marianne, won $1,000 earlier this week with us. 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